0: Culture Knox.
1: Yeah, you know, it's all about life. Without life, we are nothing. So save the birds and the bees, and plant a tree, and you see the love within you and me.

I need y'all to tell me something. Ooh, do you want more? Come on, baby. I said, do you want more? Give me some more, baby. Give me some more. Here we go.